0: Bravado, we're holding on to the dream. That dream is luxury, and a gas-guzzling luxury car created in a nation that's 95% condemned. We haven't forgotten what America wants. A car that's massively overpowered, has fold-down seats for BJs on the way home from work, and cruise control so you can text while driving back from the bar. Bravado. United we stand. Together we fall.
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Hello, I am Fernando Martinez. I think by now, you know, I am an emotional kind of guy. People stop me in the street and say, Fernando, what the hell is wrong with me? Silk shirt, hairy chest, enough aftershave to drown a household pet, but I still cannot get a woman. I tell them, you are an ignorant fool. Without the symbol of power and fertility around your neck, what kind of woman is going to respect you? That is why I have teamed up with Medallion Man, the shop for medallion needs. Medallion Man caters to all levels of masculinity. For the strong, silent type, a medallion the size of a hubcap will say everything that needs to be said. Even singing medallions for the Casanova, who knows music is the food of love. Model trains, dollhouses, diapers, whatever your interest, we've got the medallion for you. Don't forget, every woman knows if you can't support a medallion, you can't support a family.

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1: To crush your enemies, see them driven before you, and to hear the lamentation of their women.

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1: I may be able to bring you proof that the superstition of yesterday can become the scientific reality of today.

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1: Senti, the corporation knew he was not reliable anymore. They feared he might talk, and so he was eliminated.

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That don't happen even in Hollywood. You don't have a revolution in which you love your enemy. And you don't have a revolution in which you are begging the system of exploitation to integrate you into it. Revolutions overturn.

0: and hey, bubble, it's Thing and Shane Cunis. Fuck sick, don't be doing this. He's never been dramatic. How's he getting through this? Smack bang in London and we're all clueless. So Neil Dyer be hugging called Julish.
1: Hello, sir, what's the emergency? We got fuck all to do, so we'll go on urgently.
0: I'd love to do this myself if I had certainty where it was, but I got a phone call that is scaring me.
2: No, people.

0: 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I was never tryna hit up Harrow Road. That's too far around from Lubbock Grove. Grew up in a war like Alamo. Off the grid, Guantanamo. I just want my bae on a sofa, but I'm hitting a strip in a Rover. Toxic like melanoma, low cut. Gripping my wrist till it's over. Nah, no assist from the motor. Doing 10 toes till I'm home, it's long. 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No one don't know where I've begun. I was never spun, no stunt or done. God knows what I've become. I'm a ghost in the ether, smoking my lungs. Drinking a litre, rinsing a fun.
1: That's a fucker or two.
2: Fuck off. Just get me fucking home. This place is a shithole.
3: 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We have just landed in Belfast City Airport. Local time is 1:44 p.m. The temperature is 12 degrees Celsius. For your safety and comfort, please remain seated with your seatbelt fastened until the captain turns off the fasten seatbelt sign. At this time, you may use your mobile phones if you wish. Thank you.

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A true Rasta man

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Caterpillar into chrysalis or pupa, and from thence into beauty.

0: all love authority. Isn't it time you became an authority figure? Have you always wanted to get paid to stand around and yell at minorities and rapists? The West Coast leads the country in correctional facilities. Locking away half the population means a career opportunity for you. Become a correctional officer. Priors, no problem. We think highly of people who've been involved in violent altercations in the workplace. Here it helps. And once you join the Correctional Officers Union, you can't get fired, even if you're muling drugs to sell to inmates. Be part of the one team that's definitely winning the war on crime. PIC. Join the prison industrial complex today.
1: So today, a bunch of new friends and I hopped into a rental car, and we drove about 6.5 hours south from Chiang Mai to the Rule Phetchabun province here in central Thailand.

0: box. 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
0: Oh no. It is a means to summon us.
1: Who are you?
0: Explorers in the further regions of experience. Demons to some. Angels to others.
1: It was a mistake! I didn't mean to open it!
2: Not alone.
0: You solved the box. We came. Now you must come with us. Taste our treasures.
1: Please, go away. 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
0: Oh, no tears, please. It's a waste of good suffering.

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For our scientific magicians, poisoned the water, polluted the soil, decimated plant and animal life.

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1: Gun God game.
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They're not part of consciousness as we know it. They

0: girl?
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0: Well, nothing. Where are you calling from?
1: New Jersey.
0: Okay, I got the loop for you. Go ahead and do your shout-outs, and then we'll get to the counting.
1: Okay, I'd like to make a shout-out to Boo Boo and to my Quisha and my homegirl, Tasha.
0: Okay, one simple question for the countdown. The money and the CD. What was song number one?
1: Come and talk to me.
0: Oh, Jodeci.
2: Oh, shit.
3: Okay, come on, guys. Let's get back to this interview.
4: Yeah, what about it?
3: Okay, I have another question. I want to know, what do you guys think about these groups that are saying that you guys cannot make it again.
5: Well, maybe we can't.
6: Why don't you cut the camera and the mic?
5: Why don't you just get up out the...
3: No, they say you cannot do it.
4: Take that shit off. Lipstick it off.
3: Let's talk about the album.
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0: Sul termometro quantistico di Radio Ciroma oggi la temperatura è di 26 gradi centigradi. L'umidità dell'aria a Piazzetta Toscano è del 50%.
1: I was up all night long doing coke off a stripper's tits. How am I gonna get ready for this presentation?
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range on our site described the smell of Sydney. 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I couldn't agree more. 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

0: 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Thank you very much. Thanks very much. Thank you.
1: Vibes.
2: Eight have died. Soon to be nine. Nine eternities in doom.

0: The degree to which one seeks order, then, is the degree to which one seeks death. And all those seeking life will unite and stand against.
1: Good evening, ladies and gentlemen. 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Thank you. 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
0: Seriously.
1: 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Just say he's best. 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From up here, hard to judge the water depth or guess which way it'll take the body.
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0: Arabia, like ice from the wing of a plane, like do not step in blazing in Saudi Arabia, like whatever happens never change, like that's that shit I don't like, bitter septuagenarian. I'm nice, like just ask my ex-wife's parents, like y'all niggas talk crazy, but like come on, who y'all supposed to be scaring, like
1: strange, like that, I won't let you forget it.

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1: If you think your child might be a Red, here are some warning signs. They read complicated literature and have concern for their fellow man. They even like to share. Tell your kids if someone approaches them with pamphlets about recycling, an invitation to a labor rally, or showing any doubts about the fairness of our system, then they should find a teacher or a policeman immediately.

In San Andreas, we recycle everything, including the tired old adage that we're going to pull ourselves out of this financial shithole. But you can pull yourself out of your financial situation by donating your car to an unspecified, ambiguous charity. It's shipped to China to be disassembled by children who go blind from mercury exposure, while you get a healthy tax write-off. We rip off charities, while you rip off Uncle Sam by massively overvaluing that rust bucket in your tax returns. And everyone's the winner. Donate your car today.

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1: We

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1: These white men, they perpetuate this current rise in racism.
2: That song is dedicated to all the women and the peoples of color in this house tonight who daily have to put up with shit that's imposed upon them in a white male-dominated society. You will be a much better future, I'm sure.